Jason Aldean, got what I got done. Sunny Country 102.5. Hey, it's Catfish. What are you doing? Getting off work, going home, going to have some dinner. Don't forget, today is National Veggies Day.

Justin Moore, Time's a Tickin' on Sunny Country 102.5. And it is, which is probably why a lot of his fans are a little worried today. Justin Moore made an announcement that he's stepping away from touring for a short time to focus on his health. No other information given. Kind of cryptic. So people are kind of freaking out, obviously, but we hope for the best for Justin Moore. Here's Blake Shelton with the Dog on Sunny Country.

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5: 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All the summer stuff is amazing right now. You definitely want to be enjoying that while it's in the peak.
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Kane Brown, Sunny Country 102.5. But where's the Happy Meal toy? That's what I want to know. Oh, okay, kids, if you're sitting in the line right now at McDonald's, don't worry. There will be a Happy Meal toy in your

Make You Miss Me, Sam Hunt, Sunny Country 102.5. So you know how, like, in baseball, a hitter will hit his 100th career home run, and it's a big deal? This is like that. This song for Kenny Chesney is officially his 100th appearance on Billboard's Country Airplay chart. That ties him for the most times with George Strait. Pretty

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0: 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It ain't your place. 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Did you know? Leonardo DiCaprio's first on-screen kiss was with a man.
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2: 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Thomas Rhett just announced he's going to hang with Luke Bryan at the Crash My Playa next year. 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

Chris Stapleton starting over on Sunny Country 102.5. She's still at number two at this song because her other song won't get the heck out of the way. It's Ella Langley and Be Her.

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Parker Wetmore, Wind Up Missing You on Sunday Country 102.5. Here comes another stupid criminal story. It's really stupid. A man in California, they won't say where, just sentenced to 9 years in prison for a 2024 incident. You may have seen it on the news. I remember it. He was at his own birthday party and drank a handle of Jack Daniels. That's 1.75 liters. Then, for the rest of the party, he shot at a police helicopter with his rifle for about 20 minutes. That was the extent of the party. Now it's a party. Susie, are you having a good time?

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Wetzel High Road on Sunny Country 102.5. Well, here comes the 4th of July, and did you know, on the 4th, America's time capsule will be buried, and it won't be open again for 250 years. They haven't formalized the list yet, but so far it'll include an iPhone 17, Native American artwork, and a Coca-Cola bottle. Yeah, good start.

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Save Me on Sunny Country 102.5. You ready for another stupid criminal story? It's really stupid. It's got extra stupid. A burglary of a home in England apparently ended abruptly when a burglar dropped his glasses on the floor and then couldn't find them. He fled but returned to the home later to ask for his glasses back. When they refused, he walked away. Police found him soon afterwards, clearly having trouble seeing where he was walking.

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Parmalee and Blanco Brown, Just the Way on Sunny Country 102.5. Hey, that's going to do it for me, Catfish. Thank you so much for listening. Have a terrific Tuesday night, and we'll talk again tomorrow. Hey to your mom and them.

Sunny Country and Chase Rice, drink a beer, talking God, amen. And Curtles and checking in. Hope you had a great Tuesday. Here's Morgan Wallen for you. Don't

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Days like these. How about this? 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

0: 5 and Hardy featuring Morgan Wallen, Eric Church, and Tim McGraw with MacArthur Curdles and with you. And I've got music coming up in a moment from Ella Langley. Also one from Keith Urban, On Deck, from his new Yacht Rock album. Stay tuned for that. And a song for you from Lee Bryce is next.
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Sunny Country 102.5, the great Ella Langley. I can't love you anymore. Getting some help on that one from Morgan Wallen. Kurt Olsen keeping it going with Kane Brown right now. Woman on Sunny Country.

0: 5 with Kane Brown, Woman. It's Kurt Olsen. I've got music from Brandon Lake and Cody Johnson coming up shortly. Also, a song from Blake Shelton, On Deck. And one from Zach Top is next.
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That's called The Years Are Short. Now it's Cole Swindell. She Had Me at Heads Carolina on Sunny Country.

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Sunny Country, 102.5 Thomas Rhett with Mama's House. It's Kurt Olsen with music from Jelly Roll on the way. And right now, Luke Combs, Be By You on Sunny Country, 102.5.

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Now it's Megan Maroney and Medicine. Indeed, music is medicine. Here it is on Sunny Country.

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And keeping it going, Jordan Davis right now. 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
1: 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And now, Jason Aldean, back to 2011 for this one. Dirt Road Anthem on Sunny Country.

was a place to go. Load the truck up, hit the dirt road. Jump the barbed wire, spread the word. Light the bonfire and call the girls. King and the Can and the Marlboro Man. Jack and Jim were a few good men. Where you learn how to kiss and cuss and fight too. Better watch out for the boys in blue. And all this small town, he said, she said. Ain't it funny how rumors spread? Like I know something y'all don't know. Man, that talk is getting old. You better mind your business, man. Watch your mouth. Before I have to knock that loud mouth out. I'm tired of talking, man. Y'all ain't listening. Them old

0: 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And Kurt Olson with you a Tuesday night. Coming up, I've got music from Luke Combs in just a bit. Also, one from Ella Langley, On Deck. And a song from Morgan Wallen is next.
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Luke Combs where the wild things are. Now it's Taylor Swift. I knew it, I knew you on Sunny Country.

0: Sunny Country 102.5, Taylor Swift, and the country version of her new song from Toy Story 5. I knew it, I knew you. It's Kurt Olsen. I know I have one from Corey Kent on the way in just a while. Also, a song from Toby Keith, another classic on deck. And music from Lainey Wilson is next.
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That's Parker McCollum, and this is Jordan Davis. 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

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Gabby Barrett with I Hope. Kurt Olsen with you, and one from Cody Johnson on the way shortly. Right after this, here's Luke Combs, Sleepless. Didn't get a wink in a hotel room on Sunny Country.

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Are you going to kiss me or not? 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

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Fresh music from Rodney Atkins. That's called The Years Are Short. No, they just go by too fast. One or the other, right?

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Very cool. Fresh music from Rodney Atkins. That's called The Years Are Short. No, they just go by too fast. One or the other, right?

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Keeping it going, John Party right now with that Friday night heartbreak on Sunny Country.

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Country 102.5, Kenny Chesney and Uncle Cracker, in a song that is just so kickback Saturday vacation by the water, like when the sun goes down. Now it's Luke Bryan. She's country, and she knows it on Sunny Country.

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Dierks Bentley, somewhere on a beach. It may be overcast. Well, it's dark now, but it was overcast earlier. Here's Ella Langley with

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Megan Maroney wearing that Tennessee orange. Now Tim McGraw, one for Tug McGraw. 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

0: I'm Kojo with Traveling Soldier. Kurt Olsen with you, and more music on the way. One from Morgan Wallen coming up shortly. Also, I've got a song from Tucker Wetmore on deck, and a song from Luke Combs next.
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Oh, no.

102.5, Morgan Wallen with I Got Better. Now it's Hardy and the song MacArthur on Sunny Country 102.5, late night on a Tuesday.

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Ben Hayes cranking out the tunes. An oldie but a goodie. It's Keith Urban and Summer Breeze on Sunny Country.

0: summer fun. Jesse and Jay have your chance to win a 4-pack of tickets to Rodger and Hammerstein's Sound of Music sing-along. It's going to be June 27th at Vina Robles Amphitheater. 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The Central Coast's best country music continues. 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

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Ben Hayes with you. It is the number one country song in the nation right now. Ella Langley and Be Her right here on Sunny Country.

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Ben Hayes, hope you're all set for summer. Lots of fun things to do and nice weather out there, too. It's Kid Rock all summer long on Sunny Country.

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0: John Morgan. Friends like that. I'm doing all right for the shape I'm in. Sitting by the fire with some damn good friends. Kane Brown. Woman. Talking about girls. But I got a woman.
1: Yeah, I got a woman right here in my head. 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

0: Hi, Bradley Green. Worst way. The worst way. Good morning, Jay Turner. It's hump day.
1: Is the Tigers start working already?
0: You alive?
2: Bailey, I was at the lake yesterday, and I sometimes forget I'm an old man.
0: And I didn't. Bodies don't recover the same, huh?
2: I didn't do anything. I wasn't wakeboarding. I didn't even get on the tube. I did jump in the lake a couple times, but just trailer in the
0: ball?
2: Yeah, a couple. Good. When you've got my size, it's obligatory to do the cannonball. All the kids want it because it creates kind of a tsunami.
0: Tidal wave.
2: Yeah.
0: Jay Turner.
2: It's true. But just, I mean, I'm not complaining, but just, you know, driving and being on your feet all day and trailering the boat and getting it on and off. And, you know, then you've got the sea legs thing. The boat's always rocking. So, you know, when you go to gym, sometimes people get on those medicine balls with a skateboard kind of thing to do the balance. It takes a lot out of you. Your legs are moving all day. I'm an old man. I shouldn't have done it. Well, I'm glad I did it.
0: Uh-huh.
2: Can't do it every day. I wish I lived at the lake. Like, I wish I lived there and we could do the show from there. Because then every morning at 10 o'clock, I just...
0: You literally just said I can't do it every day.
2: I know, but if I did it every day, my body wouldn't hurt from doing it. It's once in a blue moon, is what I'm saying.
0: I gotcha. Well, you could, like, go for a walk or something.
2: Or marry a masseuse.
0: It's the only other solution, huh?
2: Bailey Zimmerman's got a new one. It's called Chevy Silverado. We got it for you next.
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0: sorry, Midyon. Nate Smith. Fix so she didn't break. Sunny Country. Hi, it's Jesse and Jay.
1: I'm contagious on her.
0: And no, but my little sleepy boy is not so sleepy boy anymore. Yeah. So I'm just, yeah, a little sleepy today. But that's all right. Sweet boy.
1: I know, and he is kind of cool. Yeah. Really digging on Austin Powers.
0: 7 months old tomorrow.
1: That's awesome.
0: Yeah, it's wild.
1: Love it.
0: Meh.
1: Won't be long. He'll be crawling around. You're crawling. Well, I know he's crawling.
0: Yeah, he's boot scooting boogie.
1: Yeah, but he'll be walking after one, just right around one. Which is what, November?
0: I'm not ready. Yes.
1: What's his birthday?
0: 18th.
1: November 18th. I can put that on my calendar. Got to remember that. You know, fellas.
0: 11-18.
1: It doesn't have to be your wife. It's an important person in your life.
0: I know. At this point, forget about my birthday. As long as he feels special, you know? I'm good. Hey, sweet Aussie Pasty.
1: Ooh, it's a Wednesday. It's a Wednesday this year.
0: Yeah, because it was a Tuesday.
1: Last year. I didn't keep track of that. Sorry, I didn't.
0: Rude.
1: Austin Lee Fuller.
0: Want to know what we're going to do for his first birthday? Did I already tell you?
1: What everyone does and get way overdo it because he won't remember. But.
0: I am, yes. The first year I am going to go all out and then nothing again until he's five. But I am going to go all out for his
1: You
0: first.
1: Should, and it's as much for you as it is for
0: yeah,
1: him.
0: Yeah, it's fun.
1: Yes.
0: And then the other ones will be, cake or something, or just family, nothing crazy, until he's five.
1: Yeah, but, that makes sense.
0: But Justin recently got into golf, so I decided on a golf theme for Austin's first birthday.
1: I love it.
0: And it's going to be called Hole in One.
1: Oh, that's cute. I love it. That's funny.
0: And I think Justin and I are going to wear little caddy outfits.
1: Good. I'll show up funny, as Carl right? from Caddy Shack.
0: Perfect. Is that the one with no hands?
1: The bucket cap. No, he was the, Cinderella story out of nowhere, Bill Murray's character.
0: Oh, I want you to be the guy with no hand.
1: What? Who's that?
0: The golf trainer guy. That the alligator ate his hand?
1: That's a different
0: movie. That's Billy Madison.
1: Yeah, that's not Caddyshack. That's not a bad one, though. Adam Sandler, made billions out of that. Yeah. I don't know, is it Billy Madison?
0: No, it's not. It's,
1: Adam Sandler named
0: Happy
1: his production.
0: Gilmore.
1: Yeah, Happy Gilmore. He named his production company after it.
0: Half
1: that famous
0: that.
1: Scene with Bob Barker, where Bob Barker decks Adam Sandler. I love it.
0: You know, I don't think I've ever seen Caddyshack.
1: Oh, you gotta see Caddyshack. Well, you won't like Caddyshack. It's too slapstick for you. I don't think you'll care about it.
0: I don't really like movies. I get bored.
1: Well, if you're having a golf theme, somebody will eventually make a Caddyshack reference to any golf theme party. It'd be like, I'd keep playing. I don't think the heavy stuff's going to come down for quite a while.
0: I feel like it's going to be you.
1: It's the most quoted movie on the planet, Jess. It's not just me.
0: Really?
1: 100% Google it.
0: Okay.
1: All right. Jason Aldean is on the way next. Watch, I'll be wrong.
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0: 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Good morning. It's Jesse and Jay.
1: What it is.
0: You told me to figure out what the most quoted movie was.
1: I know. And I thought I'm probably going to be wrong.
0: Now it's just fun because it didn't even make the top 10.
1: Get out.
0: Pulp Fiction is number one.
1: Caddyshack didn't make the top 10 of most quoted movies.
0: No.
1: On what poll? Or you just Googled it.
0: It's the AI overview.
1: Okay.
0: IMDb.
1: Maybe it's because it used to hold the title, and I'm just that old now that
0: nobody cares.
1: No, these
0: movies
1: about.
0: Are old. Princess Bride is number two. Indigo Montoya.
1: I'm telling you right now, as
0: father.
1: A human being, I don't care what the poll says, as a human being, maybe it's because I'm a male, I hear more Caddyshack quotes than
0: maybe
1: Princess
0: it's your
1: Bride.
0: Friend group.
1: What are the quotes from Princess Bride?
0: I just told you, my name is Indigo Montoya. You killed my father. Prepare to die.
1: Yeah. All right.
0: I know that one.
1: I do too.
0: And
1: because
0: then
1: it's Antonio Banderas.
0: Casablanca?
1: Yeah.
0: He's looking at you, kid.
1: And isn't that where Puss in Boots' character comes from? Right?
0: Mm-hmm.
1: I think so. And Antonio Banderas played Puss in Boots, too.
0: Is that the one from Shrek?
1: Yeah.
0: Yeah, okay.
1: By the way, I think the Puss in Boots franchise is better than this Shrek. I think the spinoff is better. I just did.
0: The Big Lebowski, Monty Python.
1: Monty Python gets quoted a lot. But going back to Puss in Boots, is like, how dare you do the litter box at me?
0: How dare you what?
1: There's a dance-off scene where one of the cats thinks it's a fight, and they're going to get into a fight.
0: Uh-huh.
1: And he's like, no, this is not a fight. This is a dance-off. And they start dancing. And then so the cat, during one of the dances, like, one guy would make some moves, like break dance, and the next cat would. And the cat did it, like, pushed his hind leg at him. And Antonio Banderas' character goes, how dare you do the litter box at me? And then he went on to win the dance competition. It was great. You got to see it.

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1: You're crazy.
0: Hey, remember we were talking the other day about that stupid chair that Taylor Swift sat in during the NBA playoffs?
1: Yes.
0: It sold.
1: How much?
0: $7,000.
1: Jeez.
0: Literally, that's just ridiculous. Sat in the chair. It's not even a guarantee that she did a little brr on it.
1: Oh, yo, Jesse.
0: No guarantees.
1: That's terrible. That's awful, but you're probably right. It'd probably be worth more.
0: So stupid.
1: I forget what show we were at, but it happened that we were in a radio hang with the artist, and the artist left the room to go to the meet and greet, and they left their drink or something behind. And one of the plus ones, you know, said, "Oh, I should keep this and put it on eBay." It was Morgan Wallen or something big, someone big. And everybody kind of like, "Yeah, huh, that's cute." Mm-hmm. And actually, when we left the area to go out to our seats and watch the show, she had the cup in her hand. Like, she wasn't joking. Like, everybody thought she was like, "Oh, yeah, that's cute. That's a funny joke. We've never heard that before," you know?
0: Right.
1: And then she had the cup with her. Like, she's actually going to try and do it. Like, please, lady.
0: So dumb.
1: Man, get a life.
0: Although, I mean, it works. Travis Kelce's chair sold, but only for $1,400.
1: And he did in it. No, I'm kidding.
0: I know. Kylie Jenner outsold her boyfriend, too, from Game 4.
1: Wow.
0: Hers went for $1,500, and the Timothy Chalamet's went for
1: $1,200. Wow. They're like, "Hey, we need some more chairs," and no wonder NBA is giving away those courtside seats.
0: How much do you think Ben Stiller's chair sold for?
1: He paid for it.
0: I know. $732.
1: What about Spike Lee? What would his go for?
0: No, probably $14.
1: All right, Taylor is on the way next with her hit from Toy Story 5, "I Knew It, I Knew You."
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0: Really, Taylor Swift. I knew it. Hi, we're Jesse and Jay at Sunny Country.
1: On? How you doing?
0: Just living the dream here.
1: Yep. I want to see Toy Story 5 as soon as it comes out. I know I'm belaboring the point now, but it's Friday, right?
0: Yeah, you only have a couple more days to wait.
1: I'm ready. And it's Father's Day weekend. I got my daughter this weekend, so whether she likes it or not, we're going to go to the drive-in. And you know she'll like it.
0: Yeah.
1: I mean, come on. Here's Josh Ross.
0: Single again.

0: Max McNam, better me for you. Sunny Country. Hi, we're Jesse and Jerry.
1: Hi, Max. I'm Jerry McVerb. Nice to meet you. Do you want to come to the McSyllable mixer we're having? McNown. Like, where do you get that from? Like,
0: McDonald's.
1: McDonald?
0: Yeah. He's McBlessed.
1: He's like McDonald's. So the reason I ask, and this is silly, but, you know, back in the colonial days of New England, surnames came from what your family did. So if you were Tony Cooper, you were probably Italian and your dad was a barrel maker, you know, because Cooper Smiths made barrels. And if you were Tony Smith, you were the son of the blacksmith, because once there was more than one, and Tony's probably the wrong name, it was more like Eugene or James, you know. But if there were more than one James in the little village, it's like, you know, which James are you? Oh, I'm James of the blacksmiths. Oh, so James Smith. Okay. And what you, yeah, I'm Tony of the barrel maker. Oh, Tony Cooper. Okay. That's how surnames became a thing in America, I think. And if you think that's true, how did now, like, oh, I'm Max of the English teacher? Okay.
0: No, they won the spelling bee.
1: You won the spelling bee. Mm-hmm. Yeah, I'm Max. My mom works at McDonald's, and I won the spelling bee.
0: Yeah.
1: Okay, you're Max McDown.
0: There it is. There it is. See, we solved the mystery.
1: By the way, I don't even know if any of that's true.
0: It's not.
1: All right. Hey, Rodney Atkins is coming to the Santa Barbara County Fair. We're stoked for that. We want to get you at our table so you could sit down close and personal. And hopefully we'll get you backstage to meet him, too. He's a pretty jovial guy. I'm sure he'll be good with that. We'll hear Take a Back Road from Rodney on the way next.
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0: Al Franken.
1: What was that?
2: Sunny Country 102.5 is Turks Bentley there. We are Jesse and Jay. Here's some good news for you.
0: Okay.
2: We'll start it off, but then it'll come back, okay?
0: Okay, we trust you.
2: Yes, thanks. there were some really, really devastating wildfires that burned huge areas of Nebraska ranch land. Mm-hmm. And thousands of people across the U.S. have stepped up to help all these farmers recover. Mm-hmm. Donations have been pouring in. Tens of thousands of dollars worth of hay and over $1 million of relief funds. Volunteers also helped to cover transportation costs to deliver supplies across long distances. I mean, these people lost not only their house, but their full livelihood. I mean, their ranch, that's their source of income, their animals, their crops, everything. And the world has really stepped up to support and help, and I just am grateful when that happens.
0: Yeah, I love that too. Mm-hmm, mm-hmm. Listen, it's pretty simple. I'm not overly religious, but I grew up Catholic, and I had a lot of Bible study. I don't quote chapter and verse a lot. However, the golden rule, do unto others as you would have done unto you. If you just take that one basic philosophy and treat it as a religious philosophy or as just a mantra for life, you don't even have to. You could be an atheist and live.

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0: The problem is I live alone and I don't do it as often as I should. Look, I don't live in squalor, but the point is, just this morning leaving for work, I was thinking to myself, dude, it's been like a week since you vacuumed in here. Come on.
1: You know what the biggest mistake that people make when cleaning?
0: Over-cleaning?
1: Not cleaning the cleaning things.
0: Yeah, that makes sense.
1: Mm-hmm. Forgetting to clean out the vacuum and washing machine and the toilet brushes. Like, you got to clean that stuff, too, because that's what gets the nastiest.
0: I don't have a problem with that because I won't run the vacuum at all unless I empty it because I want to see what I've just sucked
1: up. No, but you have to actually,
0: take the filters out.
1: And, yeah,
0: I've done that.
1: Oh, okay.
0: Yeah. And in fact, I did it last time I did it, and I had to bust all the dust out of those HEPA filters in there.
1: It is quite tedious, but it does make a big difference.
0: It's huge, and this vacuum sucks way better, too.
1: Yeah.
0: But not only that, but my floor system, I have one of those, I forget what it's called, little
1: like
0: spinner mops.
1: Thingy?
0: No, little spinner mops that you put in. It's, anyway, the moppy attachment comes off and goes right in the washing machine, so I can wash
1: it
0: like
1: nice.
0: And there's like four of them, so I wash them with hot water and bleach, and every time I do the floors, I'm gonna get a fresh new mop.
1: Yeah, we gotta clean out the vacuums though. It's so funny too, because people at home, they're so worried about their smart speakers and stuff, like spying on them and all of that, but really it's the vacuum you gotta worry about.
0: Yeah,
1: those have been collecting dirt on you for years.
0: Morgan Wallen is coming up next.
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1: Mm.
0: Not all in on the morning, but I kind of.
1: So
0: you give up the drinking and smoking and throwing phones and chairs and stuff.
1: Yeah, I like the life we live when we behave.
0: Conceptually, most of it.
1: We're Desi and Jay. Good morning. Hey, coming up very shortly, we have your chance to win.
0: Yep.
1: We have Roger and Hammerstein Sound of Music sing-along tickets, which is going to be so fun. It's June 27th at Vina Robles, and we'll give you a four-pack of tickets, so that'll be fun. I mean, we all love the Sound of Music. That's a classic.
0: It is. Can you sing any of it?
1: Yes.
2: Our hills are alive with the sound of music.
0: Oh, Jesse, that's so good.
1: Nailed it.
0: But, you know, part of the appeal of this concert is you're not just going to watch the movie. I think they perform it and you know,
1: want it to be a sing-along.
0: Well, it is a sing-along.
1: I know, but they want you to actually exercise your velvety pipes and get out there and
0: sing. Do you
1: know
0: any other songs from Sound of Music?

0: Well, Jesse, you better make sure you get a pair of those tickets, because it sounds like you're into it.
1: I am all about this.
0: Well, if you keep singing and people, when they arrive at Vina Robles, they know they're seated next to you, they're going to end with,
2: "So long, farewell.
0: I'm out of here right now. I didn't know she's sitting next to me."
1: No,
0: it does sound like a really good time.
1: It is going to be a good time, and we have your chance to win tickets, so make sure you listen.
0: I told my daughter, who was in theater at high school and stuff, I said, "You ought to tell all your actor friends to go to this." And she's like, "Dad, I don't know." I'm like, I get it. It was several lifetimes ago, but it's a classic. And the fact that they're touring at the amphitheaters means that it's
1: special. It's a thing. Yeah, yeah. It's okay. We got to stop blabbering.
0: Right, we'll play Farmalee, but just know your Sound of Music tickets are coming up. Take my

0: Missy, you started a fire. Metaphorically speaking, of course.
1: I love Russell Dickerson.
0: No, not that.
1: Sorry.
0: All the text people are now, I want Sound of Music. I want Sound
1: of
0: Music.
1: It's a thing, you guys. It's a thing.
0: Yeah, she does love Russell Dickerson. What's not to love, man?
1: I know.
0: That's happy and fun.
1: But it's becoming more and more.
0: Yeah.
1: It really is. I just think he's such a fun guy.
0: I remember when she found out that last summer he was playing at Santa Barbara County Fair. She was like, what? Wait, what?
1: I know. I was so stoked.
0: And then the first thing she did was check her phone. Do I have a wedding?
1: I know. I know.
0: She's like, I don't.
1: And I'm just as stoked for this year, too. Yeah. Dylan Scott, Rodney Atkins, both coming to the Santa Barbara County Fair. That's Friday, July 10th and Saturday, July 11th. And the shows are free with your paid fair admission. You can sit up in the grandstands. But if you want to sit at a table, it's called Go Free or Go VIP.
0: That's right.
1: Yes. Tickets are on sale for all of the shows at Santa BarbaraCountyFair.com, but you can keep listening because we're going to make you a winner as
0: and
1: well.
0: And don't forget, Santa Barbara County Fair is open the weekend before July 4th weekend as well. So Independence Day at the fair with funnel cakes and Tilt-A-Whirl.
1: Come on. Yep, they're extending it to two weekends this year. So the fair is bigger and better than ever.
0: I'm wearing a white t-shirt just to get a barbecue stain on it.
1: Nice. And then everyone will run away.
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0: It's Mega Baroni 6 months later. Sunny Country 102.5. We're Jesse and Jay.
1: What's up?
0: Oh, hey.
1: How you doing?
0: Oh, hey. Oh, hey. Oh, hey. Oh, hey.
1: That's the sound of music.
0: I know. It's never going to leave. No.
1: My fault for playing the hooks.
0: No, I'm grateful that you did. That's so great. All the greatest songs.
1: They are fun. Here's my thing with Sound of Music. It was one of the show when I was a kid. I know it's. I sound like why when I was young.
0: Back in my day,
1: we had the, like those movies came on television, and it was a big deal. We didn't have DVRs, we didn't have VHS, we didn't have Blockbuster on the corner. We had to wait for it to be on network television. So the promo would run a week or so before this Wednesday night, 8 p.m., Sound of Music. And my sister would be like, we're going to Sound of Music Wednesday night.
0: I call the TV and
1: popcorn, and we got to have dinner. And sure enough, we had to sit around and watch the Von Trapp family. The same thing when Wizard of Oz would come on.
0: For sure.
1: My brother Stephen was all about The Guns of Neverone, Saturday, like all the war movies and stuff.
0: I remember that was a thing, too. My dad loves the... Outlaw Josie Wales.
1: Oh, yeah.
0: Yes.
1: When a Clint Eastwood movie would come on.
0: Oh, yeah. He was like, TV is mine. Nobody come in.
1: And your dad, my generation, there's very few of us listening to Sunny Country right now, but if you're listening, you'll get this. The Saturday.

0: morning creature double feature. You'd wake up, you'd watch cartoons till about 10 in the morning, and then the cartoons would change to Godzilla and Mothra and stuff, and it was so cool.
1: Oh my gosh, this is so off the subject, but it's so cute. Have you seen the video of the little boy who catches a moth and then he names it? Mothu? It's the greatest thing ever.
0: Mothu, from the mouths of babes, man.
1: For sure.
0: All right, stick around. Corey Kent and Cole Wetzel are on the way next.
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0: The letter A and numbers 113 are everywhere. It's Andy's mom's license plate number in Toy Story. It's a door number in Monsters University. It's the camera number in Finding Nemo. And it's the train number in Cars, just to name a few. But what does it mean? A113 was a classroom number at the California Institute of the Arts. If it appears in a movie, it means that a CalArts alumnus was involved in the animation. Like a digital calling card or a cinematic fingerprint, it's a message to the public. A CalArts alumnus was here. What is your calling card, your fingerprint, your message to the public? Jesus has a trademark number for you to consider. It's J1335. By this, everyone will know that you are my disciples if you love one another. John 13:35. Our love for God shows in the way that we love each other here at the Lompoc Church of Christ and invite you to join us. For service times and other information, please visit our website at lompoccc.org.
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1: 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Wetzel there. We're Jesse and J.O. Hey. So the Crash My Playa, Luke Bryan's festival is going to go down for the 12th year in Cancun, Mexico.
0: I know. I've always wanted

0: And they announced the lineup for this year. Thomas Rhett.
1: Mm-hmm.
0: Hardy.
1: Uh-huh.
0: Brothers Osborne.
1: Mm-hmm.
0: Brett Young.
1: Yep.
0: Gavin Adcock.
1: Yep.
0: And a whole lot more.
1: Yeah, it should be fun.
0: Mm-hmm. Avery Anna. Drew Baldridge. Emily Ann Roberts. Should be a good time.
1: I got to get my passport updated.
0: It's in January. You got time.
1: I got time.
0: Mm-hmm. January 13th through 16th.
1: Yeah.
0: Four nights of music.
1: I'm just waiting, though, because I want to fly to Washington to get my passport so I can have the president's picture on it. The only place you can get his picture on the passport is in Washington.

0: Hey, Santa Maria, Long Pope, and the Five Cities. This is Morgan Wallen.
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0: 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Good morning. It's Jesse and Jay.
1: Heath, insert your own expletive here, urban, because he's a badass man. And, you know, he's not right now because he released the Yacht Rock album, which is kind of taken away from his shredding cred. But, I mean, the album sounds great, don't get me wrong, but it's not somebody like you. It's not that, you know, Keith Urban rocker thing. It's more of a summer breeze.
0: Makes me feel nice.
1: I like it, though. I'm digging it. I've been listening to it on the boat. It was at the lake yesterday afternoon. And, man, my kids weren't that down with it. Guitar Man. It was good. It's a good record. It's called Flow State. It's out now if you want to go listen to it.
0: There it is. Little Yacht Rock.
1: Yacht Rock.
0: That's awesome.
1: Universal Studios Hollywood tickets coming up before 10 o'clock sometime. You want to go do the Hollywood Drift, Fast and Furious Hollywood Drift. That'll be fun. We can make that happen for you. Also thinking to make Cody Johnson happen for you next.
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1: It's called Swindell. Ain't Worth the Whiskey. 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Hi, we're Jesse and Jay.
0: I did have a guitar moment once with Pryor.
1: Yeah?
0: Yeah, because I can't play anything. But he took his electric off one day and he said, look, and he got behind me. Kind of like if you were teaching someone a pool shot or to shoot golf. He got behind me and kind of held the cord behind me. And he's kind of awkward a little bit. But
1: that's romantic.
0: Yeah, we had a moment.
1: Is it romantic?
0: Anyway, he showed me a D chord, which is up at the top of the
1: here. I believe. The top one.
0: I'm not going to play it, but it's up here at the top. And it's just a simple E chord like that. And it was electric, not acoustic. And the only thing I've ever strummed in my life was an acoustic guitar, not an electric guitar. And at the end of that song we just heard, they end with that chord sustain, that... Well, Pryor, I couldn't play. And he's like, finally, he had me squeeze my fingers just in the right spot. Then he goes, all right, do it. And he went, and I went, and the guitar made a perfect chord, and it was loud. I felt like Eddie Van Halen for like a nanosecond.
1: And then you went back to being a talentless... air guitar player.
0: Yeah. I'm not really, only in private. Like, I won't do it at a wedding. I'm not the guy during AC/DC shook me all night long to do the solo.
1: You should be.
0: On the dance floor.
1: That'd be funny. With like one heel kicking up in the air, you know
0: yeah,
1: dance.
0: You know the dance. That shuffle. It's funny how when she just said that, everybody on the planet instantly had it in their head.
1: Yeah, like kind of scoot from the other heel.
0: The Chuck Berry scoot from Back to the Future.
1: Yeah. Gotta have it.
0: Oh, Lordy.
1: Gotta have it.
0: That's funny.
1: Silly, Tana.
0: I'm silly, I know.
1: How much time we got?
0: Whatever you want.
1: I
0: want
1: to play a game with you.
0: All right. Is it a yes, no, or a... Do I need any skill?
1: No, it's both of us. No, we don't need skill. We're playing this game together.
0: All right.
1: The goal is for you and I to not say the same thing.
0: All right. That's going to be hard. After 10 years, we finish each other's sentences.
1: Okay, I'm going to give a category and say 3, 2, 1, and we have to cannot say the same thing.
0: All right.
1: Ready?
0: Mm-hmm.
1: Fruit. Three.
0: Orange. Oh, all right. Go ahead. I didn't listen to the instructions.
1: Fruit. 3, 2, 1.
0: Banana.
1: Watermelon. Okay. Liquid.
0: Oh, wait, that's a win, right?
1: That's a win.
0: Okay, that's a win. Okay, I got you. Okay.
1: Liquid.
0: All right.
1: 3, 2, 1.
0: Clorox.
1: Olive oil. Okay, ice cream flavors.
0: Oh, this is going to be easy for me.
1: Don't say the same thing. 3, 2, 1.
0: Black raspberry.
1: Okay. Okay.
0: By the way, the only place you can get black raspberries is in Cape Cod and at, what's the name of the place behind El Toro on Broadway? Because it made me a batch.
1: Favorita, I think?
0: La Tradicionale.
1: Okay.
0: La Tradicionale, right behind El Toro on
1: Nobody
0: Broadway.
1: Wants black raspberries.
0: Oh, yes, they do. You try it. The people get hooked on it.
1: We're playing a game. Don't say the same thing.
0: All right.
1: Singers.
0: Okay.
1: 3, 2, 1. Britney
0: Pink.
1: Spears. Okay. Musical instruments.
0: Okay.
1: 3, 2, 1.
0: Piano.
1: Tuba. Okay.
0: This is too easy because you and I are so far apart.
1: Okay. Next one is colors.
0: Okay.
1: 3, 2, 1.
0: Green.
1: Magenta.
0: Okay. Magenta?
1: I had to go out there. I didn't want to say a normal
0: if
1: one.
0: If we both said magenta, I'd retire right now.
1: Don't say the same
0: magenta.
1: Thing.
0: Magenta.
1: Board games.
0: Okay.
1: 3, 2, 1.
0: Monopoly.
1: We're great at this.
0: I haven't played a board game in decades.
1: Months.
0: All right.
1: 3, 2, 1. October.
0: Oh, I was zoning out.
1: Hi.
0: We got to do that again.
1: Well, okay. Months. 3, 2, 1.
0: October.
1: Okay, two more.
0: It's funny because I almost added 1 month and went to November. That would have ended the game. Are we going to play this stupid game until we both
1: two more.
0: Okay.
1: Card suit.
0: Card suit, okay.
1: 3, 2, 1.
0: Spades.
1: Oh, we got to 9. Oh, there was only one left.
0: We didn't plan that. We didn't plan. What was the last one? If there's only one left, it's like kind of like when your dentist is almost done and he's like, just about done.
1: Coin flip.
0: Oh, that would have been fitty.
1: Okay, let's try it.
0: All right.
1: 3, 2, 1.
0: Heads.
1: All right.
0: We lose again. We're just a bunch of losers. I'm a loser,
1: funny.
0: Baby.
1: Why don't you kill me? I'm entertained.
0: Yeah, you entertained us all, Jesse. I knew we had you around here for a reason.
1: Thank you. Now I can go home. Bye.
0: Tucker Wetmer's coming to the Vienna Robles Amphitheater with Stella Lefty, no less. Mm. That's going to be a show, and we'll play Tucker for you next.
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0: Max McNown, Better Me For You. Sunny Country, hi, we're Jesse and Jay.
1: What it is.
0: You what it is, yo.
1: Yeah.
0: What's up?
1: What's good?
0: Okay, blue hot dogs.
1: Say more.
0: It's a trend. I can't even handle food. I can't handle food when it's not the right color. It freaks me out. But...

0: dogs are a TikTok trend right now. Any thoughts on how you might possibly make a blue hot dog?
1: Well, the simplest way is, the simplest way is with food dye.
0: Mm-hmm.
1: Because I don't even think there's a, like, what are you going to put a blue? It's not a blueberry hot dog.
0: It's even worse than just putting food dye in the water. It's even grosser.
1: Fermentation or something?
0: You soak,
1: It's already gross what a hot
0: you
1: dog is.
0: You soak your hot dog in blue Gatorade for 15 minutes. They turn an amazing blue color. And then you boil it with Gatorade also.
1: I'd have never thought of that.
0: And it makes it so that they're packed with electrolytes.
1: I'd have never thought of that.
0: From the Gatorade.
1: I don't believe the science in that.
0: Dude.
1: Because if you boil a hot dog,
0: right?
1: Everything, the hot dog excretes fat and oil.
0: This is just proof that you cannot eat at everyone's house.
1: That's a fact.
0: No, we will not be attending this barbecue.
1: I mean, hey, by the way, though, I did use soda as a marinade, and I won a rib competition.
0: That's a little more common.
1: Yeah.
0: People do that. People, will do a suicide, which is, Coke, Dr. Pepper, orange soda, Sprite, whatever, and make this whole marinade thing. I've seen that happen, and turns out fine for some reason.
1: We made Dr. Pepper marinated baby backs, and they were
0: good.
1: That's
0: a thing. But, what? And you can't just soak them. You can't soak them and put them on the grill. You have to boil them. You have to boil them.
1: Just
0: to
1: boil them next to her crawdads.
0: It's so dumb. I mean, I guess if you're trying to get your kid to eat hot dogs, here's a fun experiment. But no.
1: You know,
0: I'm not doing it.
1: Cousin Cletus did it in a backyard thing one day, and someone posted a picture of it, and then
0: somebody dropped them in to Gatorade, or the Gatorade spilled on the hot dog bag, and they were like, well, those are the ones we got, so we gotta cook them.
1: Yeah.
0: But somebody tried grape as well.
1: Yeah.
0: And sorry to take you there, but it's a little awkward because when
1: take
0: you take
1: there,
0: a pinkish colored hot dog and mix it with grape orange soda, it comes out pretty brown.
1: Yeah.
0: And hot dogs float when you boil them.
1: Yeah. A turd dog. Come on out.
0: It kind of looks like a big old turd. And then you put chili on top. Forget about it. Sorry. Why don't you just drink the Gatorade and get your electrolytes in, why we gotta boil our hot dogs and turn them gross blue?
1: I wonder if Jesse has any idea how hot, and see, I just said idea. That's
0: a
1: New England thing, too.
0: I was gonna call you out.
1: That's a New England thing, too. How hard it's been for me to adapt to saying hot dog, because all my life, where I grew up in Boston, it's hot dog. Hot dog. Economy of consonants or vowels. Hot dog. Hot dog.
0: It's hot dog.
1: Hut. But it's true. If you go to Providence or Boston or Hartford, and you're in a place and you order a hot dog, the guy will probably say, two hot dogs, everything. It's like, what? Hut. But man, I would need a blue one. Blue one would just mean it'd been sitting in the water too long. Imagine if you just for you know what's in giggles. I mean, there's Gatorade is readily available at any fast.
0: Right, and let's just drink our Gatorade.
1: No, but marinate some blue hot dogs and then put them on the roller in 7-Eleven, and people would be like, how long have they been there?
0: Oh, they'd be so nasty.
1: Let me have two.
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0: 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Hi, it's Jesse and Jay.
1: Hi.
0: Bailey Zimmerman actually posted a really, really cool video the other day. Okay. I think it was yesterday. I have to show it to you. So he's up on the stage, right?
1: Yeah.
0: And it says, 3 years ago I opened for Morgan Wallen at this arena. Watch.
1: Yeah. That is cool.
0: So he's singing on an empty stage during sound check or something. And it says, yeah, 3 years ago I opened for Morgan Wallen.
1: Yeah.
0: And it says, this year I came back and y'all sold it out.
1: Right.
0: And he's just singing to this huge crowd. It's so cool.
1: I know.
0: It's a cool little, just like, dang.
1: I saw him do a really cool post when he was in Boston with his mom. And they were at the Boston Garden, like, you know, 10 in the morning or the morning of his show. And all the artwork was up. You know, that's the new thing. All the arenas now, when you have a big artist in town, they, like, will paint the pillars for that night, mm-hmm. the artist's mm-hmm. images and mm-hmm. stuff, or put wrap on it, whatever it is. But walking around the empty arena with his mom and saying, Mom, can you believe we're at the Boston Garden where the Celtics won all those championships and the Bruins play, and we're sold it out tonight? And, I love that. Sharing it with your loved ones.
0: It's so awesome. Cool. So, so cool. Yeah.
1: Right. When young people succeed like that.
0: And the comments are, hey, since you're selling out arenas, you're going to buy some new shorts with all that money, pal?
1: That's funny.
0: That's so funny.
1: Hey, some people just don't change, you know? Yeah. Money doesn't change them.
0: It's so funny.
1: His mom's got a house now, though.
0: His mom's got a house. Yeah, pretty cool.
1: All right, about 9 minutes in front of 9. Jesse and Jane DeMurn in here.
0: Hi.
1: A brand new ad breaks at Spencer's Fresh Market today. Here to tell us all about it is John Spencer. I'll bet I could guess what you have on the front page.
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1: Yeah.
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1: That's my thing right there. I'm a New York guy all day long.
2: Man, and man, and I cooked them last night. 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

0: steak. 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
1: Love it. I need some whipped cream when I go there for sure. Well, you can
0: we've got that on the front page.
1: I know it. 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

0: So when you're looking to celebrate or just have some fun, make it Blasted Brew, Mayonnaise Pizza, or Pismo Smash Burger. 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

0: Lee Bayou. It's Luke Combs, Sunny Country 102.5. Good morning. We're Jesse and Jay. Happy hump day.
1: It is hump day, huh?
0: Dude, Osteopostu's 7 months tomorrow.
1: And he's teething like crazy and drooling all over his face and outfits. You know, it's one thing. I'm not trying to be that guy.
0: But you are.
1: I lived through it as well. And one of my frustrations with it was obviously sleepless nights, and you feel so helpless.
0: Sleepless nights!
1: Yeah, you're so helpless when your child is crying and in agony. You want to take the pain away from them and stuff. But it's also the how many times did I have to change his onesie because he'd be chewing on his fist or whatever. And then I'd look over like I just have changed his diaper. And I look over and his whole shirt is just wet with spit from teething. And I'm like, Mike, I just changed you. Like, come on. Oh, little drool bucket.
0: We haven't got to the point where he's drooling through his stuff yet.
1: Yeah.
0: But
1: well, maybe
0: we do,
1: my kid would have weird. I don't know.
0: No, he'll get there, but
1: never know.
0: Just put a bib on it.
1: He might not be the drooler. My kid might still be drooling. He might drool all over his pillow at night, for all I know. Some people are droolers, some aren't, I reckon.
0: I reckon, too.
1: I don't know.
0: Girls rule, boys drool.
1: That's a fact.
0: Don't you know?
1: Here comes Blake in God's country.

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Well, she walked right up to me, handed me a beer, gave me a look like, let's get out of here.

0: Boy, that one changed her life.
1: Seriously. She's doing just fine. It's Ella Langley, Sunny Country 102.5. Good morning. We're Jesse and Jay.
0: I wonder if they even, they must. I was going to say, I wonder if they even consider what if You Look Like You Love Me hadn't come along.
1: Oh, for sure.
0: What if you think my tractor, she thinks my tractor's sexy didn't come along?
1: Well, and at this point, it also might be, I mean, yes, that song changed her life for sure, but I don't think as much as Choosing Texas. That, to me, is what made her like a crossover artist. Like, people that I know 100%. That don't even know country are like, oh, that 100%. Song.
0: That song's like an anomaly in the music.
1: That might be the more what if.
0: Yeah, it's a good point.
1: Mm.
0: But had there not been,
1: right,
0: you know, like Lainey, Things a Man Ought to Know. Without that song, would we have any of the subsequent hits? Because we had plenty, we had two or three before Things a Man Ought to Know. And, you know, that was the one. And Kenny Chesney was about to get dropped from his record label, and then She Thinks My Tractor Sexy came out. Alan Jackson, Chattahoochee, you know? I mean, you can trace it back to the pivotal song for every artist.
1: It's true.
0: Little Red Corvette for Prince.
1: Miracle Vet.
0: Yeah, Miracle Vet.
1: I thought that's what it said.
0: I just think you have to. That's why songs like that have to.

0: stay in the list for the
1: It's
0: eternity.
1: A good point. Yeah, yeah. You can't take those off the set list.
0: Some do, though.
1: You and better
0: it's
1: not.
0: Like, wait a minute. Come on.
1: You better not.
0: I tell you what. All right. Sit tight. We have more of the Central Coast Best Country coming your way next.
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0: Della Lefty. It's Boston, Sunny Country 102.5. Good morning. We're Jesse and Jay.
1: Can you imagine waking up one morning and checking your bank account when the hit money posts? You know it's coming because the song, you watch the song getting viral and it's all over social media. You know, it's like, wow, this is happening. And then your manager calls you. Oh, wait, you don't have a manager? Well, let me be your manager,
0: I'll be it.
1: And then all the deals start flowing and the advances and the money. It's like, hey, go buy that Porsche if you want. What?
0: Ooh.
1: I was wondering if I'd make rent a couple weeks ago.
0: Seriously.
1: And now I can buy a house in Malibu? What
0: a life-changing thing. Can that happen to me somehow?
1: And in this day and age, it comes from multiple sources. It'll come from your streaming revenue, your TikTok money, your YouTube money. bless you.
0: Thanks.
1: I just think it's great, and I love to see it happening for anybody. You know, many actors had their success in later years,
0: We should call it the Stella Ella effect.
1: Yeah, that's a good one. Stella Ella effect.
0: The Stella Ella effect.
1: Although I'd put Ella first, the Ella Stella.
0: The Ella Stella.
1: Yeah.
0: The Super Stella Ella.
1: I think, what it boils down to, really, and I know this is going to sound cheesy AF, but pixie dust. It's like, why could Tinkerbell fly? Like, she had that pixie dust.
0: Mm.
1: And
0: the it factor.
1: It is.
0: Yeah, it's a term.
1: And by the way, it's not just reserved to individuals. Like, certain shows, Jesse and I have seen tours, like, the same tour in different cities, and it's the exact same set list, the same stage set, everything's identical, but yet one show hit different and better than the other one. It's like, why should they be different? They've moved all this gear to another
0: city.
1: The energy, the crowd. There's something about, there was something in the air that night.
0: Yeah.
1: And it's the same thing with a girl like Stella. I mean, Boston, I'm not taking any wind out of Boston sails. It's a decent song, but it's not going to win. It's not breaking any, it's not like Choosing Texas.
0: Right.
1: It's just a little ditty that they wrote about what was going on in her heart after she had mad, feels for this guy. She just
0: mad feels. Yeah. He says, guys, mad feels,
1: whatever.
0: No, it's cool.
1: I'm just saying, I like the song, but I think that when she looks back on her career, she'll be like, oh my god, what if I hadn't been on the train that night with Sarah and wrote that
0: right.
1: song?
0: What if I didn't have mad feels for that guy?
1: Yeah, exactly.
0: Woo!
1: And every time she opens up her Chase bank account or whatever, she's going to look at it and go,
0: thank goodness. Thank goodness.
1: All right, we're back to the tunes next.
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1: Thinking She Drunk, Charlie Green, Sunny Country 102.5. Good morning, we're Jesse and Jay.
0: Those are show ender endings. You know, it's like the confetti. You can see the confetti coming down. And then, good night, everybody.
1: I have some things I want to share with you.
0: Okay, share them with us.
1: Did you know that the Marine Corps is older than the country itself?
0: I think so.
1: By a year.
0: I think I did.
1: I didn't know that. The Marine Corps the Marines were founded in 1775. Right before here.
0: Well, I know the Marines celebrate their birthday every year.
1: Big time, yeah.
0: Possibly the Navy and the Army and, you know, Air Force do as well, but they do it much more low-key than the Marines. The Marines' birthday, boom. My dad had a great relationship with a Marine that was on the USS Indianapolis because, you know, the Marines are a branch of the Navy, and the Navy ships are, you know, they get the Marines where they need to go. And the Marines, when they're

0: on board the ship were in charge of the law. And, you know, they were the cops of the ship because a Marine is, you know, they were the sentries and managed, you know, handled the brig. And you got to, if a swabby, they call them, it sounds disrespectful, but back then it wasn't. But if a swabby, which meant you were just a seaman or a crew member on the boat, you weren't an officer, got into trouble, they'd send the Marine over to lock him up and take him to the brig.
1: I just thought it was a little surprising. The Marines were here before.
0: And says who? Like somebody? We're not. We're going by the water. We're Marines then. Okay. From the halls of Montezuma to the hills of Tripoli. I mean, I thought the Marines came much later, but
1: I did too.
0: Where'd you get that little tidbit from?
1: Just the world. Want to know something cool?
0: Sure.
1: The White House employs 3 calligraphers.
0: Really?
1: A chief calligrapher and 2 deputies. The chief calligrapher, her name is Leanne Clark. Would you like to guess her salary?
0: No, because it's probably going to piss me off.
1: It will. I mean, it's not great.
0: $150,000.
1: $109,000 to
0: not
1: be.
0: That's not offensive in 2026.
1: I guess, but to write.
0: But I get your point, Jesse, but you got to remember, she's not available to be with her family. She's not available to live. When you got a job, it doesn't matter if you're at a toll booth or you write it.
1: Do you think she's 9 to 5? Or do you think she's on call?
0: My question is, why should we have a human do it when, you know,
1: I mean,
0: I'm not a fan of AI in every respect, and I don't want it to put people out of work, but really? We need a calligrapher in 2026? Isn't there a font for that?
1: It's just such a bizarre thing. I never really thought about it.
0: And she's one of Stallman. What do you think the chief calligrapher gets?
1: Although her office was in the East Wing,
0: yeah.
1: And that was demolished last year.
0: So she may be gone.
1: Yeah, so they may have.
0: They don't need calligraphers anymore, but they will when the ballroom opens.
1: That's the
0: invitations and stuff.
1: That's a good point.
0: All right, more of the Central Coast Best Country is next.
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0: 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You know what's great about summer? Well, everything, but coffee and cars. Well, you get up in the morning, you want a nice fresh cup of coffee. Then you want to get in your car and cruise the Central Coast. Well, Santa Maria Ford is celebrating coffee and cars this Saturday, and we'd love to have you pop by. In fact, I'll be live from 8:30 to 10:30 at Santa Maria Ford having some coffee and enjoying the classic cars as well. So bring your ride down, show it off a little bit. 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Come and say hey.
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0: home.
1: Yeah. Hotel, motel time. You can go anywhere, but you can't stay here.
0: Yeah. When those bars close, you go home. Sunny Country, hi. It's Jesse and Jay. It is so weird to think that I'm going to have a human who's going to go to a bar one day.
1: I have a human that's going to go to a bar in a couple weeks. He's going to be 21, June 22nd.
0: Oh, my gosh.
1: We were talking about it yesterday, although I got to tell you, he's not. He does. I asked him yesterday on the boat. I said, dude, so what's the big plan for your birthday? Going out with your friends, you're going with Mom and Scott. I mean, if you don't have plans, can I take you for a steak? What's going on? He goes, well, me and Jacob are going to go. We want to hit downtown San Luis. I'm like, all right, be safe. Use good judgment. Make good choices. And he's like, but we probably won't do it on my birthday because Jacob's working, and we'll probably do it more on like the 25th or 28th or something. I'm like, what? So back to my original question. What are you doing on your birthday? Like, you're turning 21 on the 22nd. I don't want to find out that you, like, didn't do anything. Like, I want to take you to...
0: Wait, that means next year's his golden birthday.
1: 22 is golden?
0: Yeah.
1: All right. What does that mean?
0: 22 on the 22nd?
1: Oh.
0: Right? His birthday's on the 22nd?
1: Yeah.
0: Yeah, when he, like, mine was when I was 3, because I'm January 3rd.
1: Oh.

0: Yours is when you were 13.
1: Oh, I don't know any of that.
0: A golden birthday? When you turn the date of your age of your date?
1: Yeah, I never heard of it.
0: Oh, cool.
1: But I'm going to celebrate it now that you brought it in.
0: Yeah, it's his golden birthday next year. I don't remember mine.
1: Next year.
0: I know.
1: I just want to take him to, like, Hitching Post and get him a big, fat steak and order an 805 for it and have it be okay. I'm not, listen, I'm not trying to turn him into alcohol or anything. I'm not.
0: Yeah,
1: there,
0: but on your
1: 21st. There are some in my family.
0: Sure.
1: So, but.
0: You have to have one on your 21st, though. Good for him.
1: Let him make his own mind up. Besides, we all know he's had beer by now.
0: He has?
1: If he hasn't, he's way behind the curve.
0: What a sin.
1: Here's Jason Aldaneous.
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2: 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My friend pointed to it and said, "That's a mark of death, because chicklings will not tolerate variation of any kind. A light or a dark spot is all it takes to become a target. The other chicks are drawn to these distinctive markings and will begin to savagely peck at them until they have killed the marked chick." Most of us know what it feels like to be singled out as different in some way. Were you the fat kid or the skinny kid, the dumb kid, or maybe the non-athletic kid? 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

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I acted in my very first movie. My documentary, Keeping Country Cool, is out now on Netflix. And next up, I'm headed to the California Mid-State Fair. 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

Young, in case you didn't know. On Sunny Country 102.5. Hey, it's Catfish. Happy Hump Day Wednesday. Hopefully you're having a good day and you're not sleepless in a hotel room like Luke Combs.

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1: Summer is for chilling and grilling. It's getting
2: 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Hey, what's up? It's Morgan Wallen.
3: 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It's Chris Jansen.
4: 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In the five cities, it's Scott and McCreary.

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Luke Combs, Love You Anyway on Sunny Country 102.5. So not only is it Wednesday today, but it's National Mascot Day, which isn't that important. But who is your favorite mascot of all time? I was thinking about it, and I thought, well, the San Diego Chicken, that was big. I liked him. I liked Crazy George for a while, but now it's got to be the Philly Fanatic. Second place would go to Mr. Met, although he's a little creepy looking. Here comes Josh Ross. Hate How You Look.

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You're looking for something good on TV tonight? Of course, I can't help you there. But you got The Simpsons Extreme Makeover Homer Edition on Disney Plus. It just sounds funny, doesn't it? I don't know what it's about, but have to check that out. Here's Lainey Wilson.

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Oh, man. He can do it, too. That's T-Bird right there. 10 rounds with Jose Cuervo on Sunny Country 102.5. Coming across the Sunny Country text request line. That's right. You don't have to talk to anybody. Just text it in. 805-925-5764. 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Here's Dustin Lynch. Small town boy.

Jason Aldean burning it down on Sunny Country 102.5. And he did that, man. He rocked the house at that birthday celebration in D.C. over the weekend. And speaking of Washington, D.C., it's a catfish fun and crazy fact. Did you know Washington, D.C. has a higher population than two states? What states do you think? That's right. Yes, that one. Oh, no, that's wrong on the second one. Here's Ella Langley and Morgan Wallen.

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Saw him at the fair. He was good. Russell Dickerson happened to me on Sunny Country 102.5. And speaking of concerts, this guy's coming on the 22nd of August. 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

Seven Summers on Sunny Country 102.5. So 7 summers ago, 7 years ago, was Taylor Swift still a country artist? I don't think so. I think she had already crossed over. But guess what? She's back. And in fact, she is just tearing the Aquanet apart with this new song from Toy Story 5. Have you heard it? I Knew It. I Knew You. 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
2: 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You know what's great about summer? Well, everything. But coffee and cars. Well, you get up in the morning, you want a nice fresh cup of coffee. Then you want to get in your car and cruise the Central Coast. Well, Santa Maria Ford is celebrating coffee and cars this Saturday, and we'd love to have you pop by. 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So bring your ride down, show it off a little bit. 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Come and say hey.
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Oh, that's a lot of food right there. Kane Brown, Backseat Driver, Sunny Country 102.5. And speaking of a lot of food, have you got a dog? Has that dog ever eaten anything strange? I had a dog once that ate an entire box of scented candles. He loved them. He thought they were delicious. Well, here's vets and their list of the three strangest things dogs have ever eaten. Coming in at number three, all of the garden lawn sprinklers at a house. Wow. Number two, the floor of a boat. And number one, over 2 pounds of sand.

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1: 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Just wanna hold you close, baby. Kinda looks like you do too.
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Morgan Wallen got the whiskey glasses on Sunday Country 102.5. Here comes Riley Green, Ella Langley. This song won some awards, didn't it? Don't Mind If I Do.

That's Kojo, a.k.a. Cody Johnson, and Till You Can't on Sunny Country 102.5. 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

Dylan Scott, Can't Have Mine on Sunny Country 102.5. He was announced as an entertainer performer for the Santa Barbara County Fair coming up on July 10th. Tickets are on sale. Hey, here comes Timmy. Guess what he's going to be doing? 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Nashville Star Spangled Bash. Couldn't have asked anyone more perfect for the role. Here's Timmy.

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Good news. Sunny Country 102.5. You want some good news? Okay, I found some for you here. McDonald's is bringing back fried apple pies for the first time in more than 3 decades. Wow! And it looks like they're going to be available on June 23rd at U.S. restaurants. Huzzah!

Sweet Southern Belle Bottom Baby, but now she's Duck Hodges' girl, and it's Lainey Wilson. Things a man ought to know on Sunny Country 102.5. You know what you ought to know? Sunny Country wants you to feel the speed, action, and adrenaline of the Fast and Furious universe on the thrilling new roller coaster Fast and Furious Hollywood Drift at Universal Studios Hollywood.

opening summer 2026. Well, that's now. Listen to Jesse and Jay in the Morning for your chance to win tickets and have a great time and a great summer. Here's Jason Aldean. Don't tell on

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Hey, it's Catfish. What are you doing right now? Cleaning the house after I talked about spring cleaning yesterday. It'd be a good idea. Here's a list of stuff that people forget to clean on a regular basis. Ready? More stuff for you to clean right here. Number one, smartphones. Oh, yeah, smartphones. Number two, the blades

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